Hello, listeners. This is another cultural bulletin from the International Service of Rádio Nacional da Amazônia. Today is St. John's Day here in Brazil, and I, Ana Pimenta, am going to tell you how this festival honoring this saint has also become the setting for two very rich cultural manifestations in our country, the Bumba Meu Boi in the northeast of the country, and the Boi Bumba in the Brazilian Amazon. States of the Northeast, mainly in Maranhão, and in the northern states, mainly in Amazonas and Pará, street performances with the oxen are linked to the St. John's Festival. The origin comes from a pagan European custom of sacrificing animals, especially oxen and goats, during the summer solstice. In the Northern Hemisphere, this date coincides with the eve of St. John's Day. Here in Brazil, this festival takes place during the winter solstice and mixes indigenous, African, and Portuguese influences. Those who participate in the festival often make promises to St. John, and one of these promises is to make a

0: clove ox to play in the streets if a grace is achieved. That is how many popular oxen emerged throughout Brazil.
1: Whoa!

In Maranhão, the Bumba Meu Boi shows the people's devotions to the saints in the month of June, especially Saint Anthony, Saint Peter, Saint Marcel, and the great honoree, Saint John. Currently, there are about 100 ox groups throughout the state of Maranhão, with 5 different ways of playing the instruments. Each way is called an accent and has different sounds and rhythms from dancing and playing with the ox. Now let's tell the story of the ox performance in the North region. During the rubber cycle between the late 19th century and the early 20th century, northeastern immigrants took the folk play in their luggage to Amazonas. There, the tradition of Bumba Meu Boi divided headfirst into the Amazonian imagination, merging with riverside legends and indigenous myths, thus giving birth to the Boi Bumba. It is in the city of Parintins that the street performance transformed into gigantic competitive spectacle, the Parintins Folk Festival, which takes place on the last weekend of June. The municipality is divided into 2 passions. On one side, the Garantido Ox in red. On the other, the Caprichoso Ox in blue. The creators of Caprichoso and Garantido were Nordeasterners who started the oxen in Parintins precisely to pay promises to St. John the Baptist. Lindolfo Monteverde, after recovering from a serious illness that left him voiceless, promised St. John that he would pray litanies and put his ox on the street every year as a form of gratitude. The Boi Bumba of the Amazon and the Bumba Meu Boi of the Northeast prove that the St. John's Festival in Brazil is rich, diverse, and pulses to heartbeat of the ox that every year dies and resurrects to celebrate our cultural identity. Here ends another cultural bulletin from Rádio Nacional da Amazônia. This content was produced and presented by me, journalist Ana Pimenta. Long life St. John, and long life the Ox!

Hello, listeners. Another cultural bulletin from Rádio Nacional da Amazônia begins now. This week, Brazil is celebrating. It is time for bonfires, typical foods, dances, and it is also time to play in the streets with the cloth bulls. In the Brazilian Amazon, two popular groups, the Red Bull and the Blue Bull, compete for the hearts of the people on the island of Parintins in the state of Amazonas. Today, I'm going to tell you how the Red Bull Association called Boi Garantido, the Garantido Bull, emerged. The story of Garantido Bull begins in the early 20th century, around 1913. A boy of only 11 years old, named Lindolfo Monteverde, decided to create his own toy, a bull made of palm leaves, to play in the streets. At the age of 18, Lindolfo became seriously ill. So he made a promise to Saint John the Baptist. If he were cured, he would hold a party with the cloth bull every year. He was cured, fulfilled the promise, and thus Garantido Bull was born.

Garantido Bull has the colors red and white, which represent passion and energy. It carries a red star and a heart on his forehead. One of the most well-known songs of Garantido Bull is the song Vermelho, which became a true anthem in the version by singer Davi Assayag and singer Fafá de Belém.

Another boy guaranteed song that became known worldwide is Tic Tic Tac, in the version of Banda Carrapicho.

0: Guaranteed Bull is also known as the People's Bulls, as it represents caboclos, quilombolas, black people, indigenous peoples, and the Parishes, the humble and traditional peoples of the island of Parintins. Every year, the members of the association choose a theme to create the songs and floats and compete for the championship with the Blue Bull, the Caprichoso Bull, at the Parintins Festival, the largest folklore festival in the world. This year, the theme is Portal of Enchantments. The floats will show the legends and enchantments of the Amazon, with the objective of teaching that we need to respect the forest and our ancestors to ensure the future of the planet. Our cultural bulletin ends here. This content was produced and presented by me, journalist Ana Pimenta. In the next episode, you will find out how Boi Caprichoso, the Caprichoso Bull, the Blue Bull of Amazon, came to be. Stay tuned and continue with us.
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Hello, listeners. Another cultural bulletin from Rádio Nacional da Amazônia begins now. This week, Brazil is celebrating. It is time for bonfires, typical foods, dances, and it is also time to play in the streets with the cloth bulls. In the Brazilian Amazon, two popular groups, the Red Bull and the Blue Bull, compete for the hearts of the people on the island of Parintins in the state of Amazonas. Today, I am going to tell you how the Red Bull Association called Boi Garantido, the Garantido Bull, emerged. The story of Garantido Bull begins in the early 20th century, around 1913. A boy of only 11 years old, named Lindolfo Monteverde, decided to create his own

Garantido Bull has the colors red and white, which represent passion and energy. It carries a red star and a heart on his forehead. One of the most well-known songs of Garantido Bull is the song Vermelho, which became a true anthem in the version by singer Davi Assayag and singer Fafá de Belém.

Another boy guaranteed song that became known worldwide is Tic Tic Tac, in the version of Banda Carrapicho,

0: Guaranteed Bull is also known as the People's Bulls, as it represents caboclos, quilombolas, black people, indigenous peoples, and the Parishes, the humble and traditional peoples of the island of Parintins. Every year, the members of the association choose a theme to create the songs and floats and compete for the championship with the Blue Bull, the Caprichoso Bull, at the Parintins Festival, the largest folklore festival in the world. This year, the theme is Portal of Enchantments. The floats will show the legends and enchantments of the Amazon, with the objective of teaching that we need to respect the forest and our ancestors to ensure the future of the planet. Our cultural bulletin ends here. This content was produced and presented by me, journalist Ana Pimenta. In the next episode, you will find out how Boi Caprichoso, the Caprichoso Bull, the Blue Bull of Amazon, came to be. Stay tuned and continue with us.
1: You heard Rádio Nacional Brasil, International Service. Rádio Nacional Brasil, Serviço Internacional.